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12: Corey Feldman was hospitalized yesterday after experiencing a medical emergency during a flight from Chicago to L.A. Paramedics met the 54-year-old former child star at the gate upon arrival. Sources say Feldman felt severely ill during the flight and received assistance from an onboard doctor. Medical professionals suspect the issue may be pancreatitis or gallstones. Feldman remains hospitalized, undergoing tests. Prior to the emergency, he had been touring the Midwest with his Stand By Me live tour and also visited Michael Jackson's family home in Gary, Indiana. Jelly Roll quietly filed for divorce from his wife, Bunny XO, on May 18th in Williamson County, Tennessee, according to court records. The couple met at his Las Vegas concert in 2015 and secretly married in a courthouse ceremony in 2016 after he proposed on stage. They renewed their vows in 2023 at the same chapel. Just months ago at the 2026 Grammy Awards, Jelly Roll emotionally thanked his wife while accepting Best Contemporary Country Album, saying, quote, "I would have never changed my life without you. I would have ended up dead or in jail," end quote. Representatives for both have not responded to comment requests. Netflix will adapt Hannah Grace's best-selling novel Icebreaker into a streaming series. The hockey romance follows aspiring Olympic figure skater Anastasia Allen, who must share ice time with NHL prospect Nate Hopkins. Amanda Lasher from Gossip Girl serves as showrunner and co-writer alongside Jade Bartlett. The adaptation joins other recent hockey romance series, including HBO Max's Heated Rivalry and Prime Video's Off Campus. And Paramount Pictures has set November 3rd, 2028 for the release of a mysterious new film from Stranger Things creators Matt and Ross Duffer. The brothers will write and direct the project, which the studio describes as a, quote, event film. No story details have been revealed. The Duffers recently signed a 4-year exclusive deal with Paramount to develop film, television, and streaming projects. And that is your latest Rock 107 Entertainment Bite. I'm Buzz Collins.
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1: There was always that standard scene outside of the bar at Last Call. A few people at the hot dog stand who couldn't even speak English clearly enough. Somehow the guy running the hot dog stand.
2: He got $35 for a hot dog. And there was probably a fist fight somewhere.
1: Yep. And the women would always be walking in bare feet, carrying their shoes.
2: And then there was another group of them, mascara running everywhere.
1: Yeah. Oh, yeah, yeah.
2: They were crying. Some people were making out that probably shouldn't be.
1: It was pretty ugly.
2: And now it's book clubs and peptides. And
1: I read a statistic just the other day that young people are drinking far less.
2: I don't want to talk about it.
1: Than previously. They're letting you down, aren't they? Kids today.
2: They don't know what they're missing. And I can't remember what I missed.
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0: 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Yeah, we know. And there's only one
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0: 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We'll plug the guitars back in right after this.
1: Ahoy there, matey. 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Reopening soon on South Front Street, Belleville. 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

0: right back. 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
4: I just go by what I read. I'm no expert on any of this, but apparently weight training, weightlifting is better for older people. Let me rephrase that. For some of us who are of the more mature persuasion, rather than cardio when it comes to weight loss. Apparently weight training, weightlifting is better for older people. Let me rephrase that. For some of us who are of the more mature persuasion, rather than

0: Time for a backstage look at the businesses that make Rock 107 possible. The classics continue right after this.
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0: It's the Morning Buzz with Buzz Collins and Tim Durkin.
7: 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And then, of course, Tesla has a feature where you can literally just throw the controls over to the car, put it on autopilot, have a nap while you, you know, tool around wherever you need to go.
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0: 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And she said the same thing we're going to say right now. 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
0: 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Oh, sweet home. 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

0: We're going to take a quick break, but we'll be back for an encore. If you cheer loud enough, I'll say it again like a douchey British rock star. If you cheer loud enough, we'll be back, all right? 20s Classic Rock, Rock 107. Marcy, where's my Demerol?
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7: If I'm in a situation where I'm flying somewhere and both the pilot and the co-pilot, I don't know, God forbid, but something happens where they're both incapacitated, I'm there for you.
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0: From the British invasion to hair metal and on to whatever rockin' craze comes next. 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

0: on CBC next season after a sub-licensing agreement with Rogers Sportsnet expired at the end of the playoffs. It's been on for nearly 75 years. The Toronto Marlies have a 3-0 series lead in their Calder Cup final after a 1-0 win over the Chicago Wolves last night. Maddox's Ben Danforth and the Marlies can win the title at home tomorrow night. The Toronto Maple Leafs have traded goaltender Joseph Woll and defenseman Simo Benoit to the Philadelphia Flyers for blue liner Emile Andre, goaltender Samuel Ayerson, and a third-round pick. The Toronto Blue Jays grabbed a home run from George Springer, his 300th of his career, in a 6-1 win over Boston last night. Max Scherzer gets the ball as the two teams meet again tonight. And the Toronto Tempo fell to the Indiana Fever, 113-91 last night. And that's sports.
1: 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Old Highway 2, west of Wallbridge, Loyalist Road. Mostly cloudy today, some sunny periods, showers, perhaps a thunderstorm, and the high 23 degrees. Cloud tonight with a chance of showers or a thunderstorm, the low 15 and breezy. Tomorrow, cloudy, showers, windy, and again, a thunderstorm is possible, 22 the high. Cloudy chance of showers and 22 degrees again on Friday. 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
2: Good morning. It's a clear drive on Belleville and Trenton Streets. I'm not seeing any construction-related delays yet on Highway 62. Highway 37 looks good. The 401 is also smooth sailing in both directions. 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With the latest traffic, I'm Antonia Altabonte.
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0: 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It's showtime. Wind variable, becoming southeast 10 this afternoon, increasing to southeast 15 this evening, southeast 20 overnight, veering to south 25 tomorrow morning, and southwest 25 near noon tomorrow. Waves a half meter or less, building to a half to 1 meter near midnight, and to 2 meters by tomorrow morning. Waves building to 2 to 3 by tomorrow evening.
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0: Rock 107 Foreigner Double Vision. Welcome to the Wednesday installment of the Morning Buzz. Good morning. How are you? I'm Buzz Collins. There's Tim Durkin over there. Mainly cloudy today. We will get some sunny periods. Also expecting some showers, maybe a thunderstorm, high of 23. We're 15 right now in downtown Belleville. How you doing this morning, Durkin?
1: Man, I was bummed out with the Hockey Night in Canada.
0: That's huge news. I'm not a big hockey fan. I don't watch hockey regularly. I jump on the bandwagon once in a while during the playoffs. But even somebody like myself can attach so many memories from my childhood to Hockey Night in Canada, mostly because my dad religiously, that's what took over the house on Saturday night.
1: So your memory of it was not being able to watch something you wanted to watch.
0: Mostly, yeah. Another night, the Bugs Bunny Roadrunner Hour got preempted for hockey. But, and I know I've shared this, this memory before, but, you know, one of my favorite memories of me and my dad were, I was 8 years old. Mom and my sister were out of the house. I think they were at Brownies. And my dad and I are watching the Stanley Cup Finals. This is 1973. My dad was a big Montreal Canadiens fan. And they won. And I remember him scoop. My dad was not the most kind of animated person, but holy cow, he was that evening. Scooped me up off the floor, put me on his shoulders, and started jumping up and down. And I just remember my head hitting... repeatedly hitting the ceiling, but it was great. And this memory has lasted, you know, my entire life.
1: I'd be curious, you know, so CBC is publicly funded, as we know, and part of CBC's mandate is supposed to be to protect Canadian culture.
0: Yep.
1: Well, we're supporting Family Feud, but we're not going to pay to support hockey, which has been kind of the bedrock show.
0: Yeah. And trust me, I don't know the ins and outs of this, but looking at this from the bird's eye view, it seems to me Rogers, which had the broadcast rights, I don't know, they felt the CBC felt it wasn't a lucrative enough deal between them anymore, or what, but. And as usual, it comes down to, you know, the bottom line.
1: Yeah, but the nice thing about CBC is their money is other people's money. It's not actually their money.
0: This is true. Exactly. Anyway, yeah, it's the end of an era. Hard to believe, really.
1: Well, how many of the... So I was trying to think, how many Stanley Cups were actually watched on the CBC for Toronto? Maybe that's what it is. You need to get rid of Hockey Night in Canada.
0: Let's blame it on the Leafs. Can we do that?
1: Let's do it.
0: All right. We got another jam-packed morning for you. Still some time to get your birthdays in. If you know somebody having a birthday, you want to send out a special greeting to them, by all means, get those details to us through our website at rock107.ca. Just click on the Fun Stuff tab and fill out the form there. Somebody is going to score a $25 gift card to Pizza Nova. Also this morning, another pair of passes to the Monster Truck Madness at Brighton Speedway. That's coming up Saturday, June 27th. We'll give you a shot at that just after 8 o'clock. And we continue qualifying folks for Dad's Backyard Blowout. We're going to be looking for Dad's official walk-up song, at least what you think his official walk-up song should be. And we got this amazing prize pack up for grabs. The Fire Pit from Dibbitt's Landscape Supply, Kuma Backtrack Chairs from Trailhead Belleville, an outdoor speaker from Greenback's Pawn Shop, and a 12-pack variety pack of brews from Signal Underground. All right, keep your ears peeled for that.
1: All that and more.
0: Yep. Hip. Coming up next. Hang on.
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0: Rock 107, the hit, Boots or Hearts, 622 with Buzz and Durkin, and time to check in with Kevin Williams for the first time this morning. Good morning, sir. What is going on?
1: Hey, Buzz, good morning. Thank you. Good morning to all. A couple of nice days tucked under our belt this work week, and now the weather turns unsettled. Keep an eye on the sky for some showers and storms, hit and miss initially, but more numerous tonight and tomorrow. The call for today, variable cloud cover. There'll be some sun breaking through at times, but it'll be a brief shower or two, and could be a rumble of thunder. The high today, 23. Then for tonight and tomorrow, cloudy or mostly cloudy, increasingly windy and humid with showers and the risk of a thunderstorm. Low tonight, 16. The high tomorrow, 24. On Friday, it's a mix of clouds and some sun with a passing shower, less humid, and a high of 23. Breezy, too. Again, for today, Buzz, it's clouds, occasional sun, a shower, and a rumble of thunder, and a top temp of 23. Now back to you.
0: All right. Thank you very much. We will catch up with you again next hour. Get another update right around 7:50.
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0: Now, an update from the Rock 107 News Center.
1: Good morning. I'm Elena Cameron. Prime Minister Mark Carney says he's had several informal discussions with U.S. President Donald Trump during this week's G7 summit in France, and he expects there'll be more before the gathering wraps up later today. Carney and Trump don't have an official bilateral meeting scheduled. Carney says he's had seven or eight discussions with Trump over the past 36 hours, though, about the economy, AI, Ukraine, and the U.S.-Iran peace deal. And at the G7 today, Trump promoted the emerging agreement with Iran to prevent it from developing nuclear weapons. The deal's specifics remain unclear, and Trump faces skepticism from allies such as Israel. The agreement's set to be signed Friday in Switzerland. A parliamentary committee studying medical assistance and dying for people with mental illness expected to deliver its report to Parliament today. A group of MPs and senators was tasked with determining whether Canada is ready to expand assisted dying eligibility to people whose sole underlying condition is a mental illness. That's set to happen next March, but many of the witnesses who testified urged the committee to permanently exclude people with psychiatric conditions from accessing MAID. Brian Cruz has filed papers to run for a seat on Quinte West Council representing Ward 3, Murray. Cruz operates a dairy and field crop farm and has served as a local director for the Ontario Federation of Agriculture. Candidates have until August 21st to file nomination papers for the October municipal election. The Eastern Ontario Cell Gap Project has taken coverage for high-definition cellular network in Hastings County from 53% coverage in 2021 to 90% today. The Eastern Ontario Regional Network told county councillors on Tuesday that all but two new towers and one co-location have been completed, with those sites set to be finished in August. Overall, the plan called for 30 new cell towers, upgrades at 20 locations, and 15 additional co-locations. And the Belleville Police Service's 190th anniversary celebration is tomorrow. The service reports the tours are now fully booked. So while there's no public open house or drop-ins available, there will be a public flag-raising celebrating the milestone at 2 p.m. tomorrow at the Quinte Sports and Wellness Center. Glanmore House and the Belleville Public Library also have displays of the service's history. In sports, at the FIFA World Cup, Austria, Argentina, Norway, and France all victorious yesterday. The Toronto Marlies beat Chicago 1-0 to take a 3-0 series lead in the Calder Cup final. The Blue Jays beat Boston 6-1, and the Toronto Tempo lost 113-91 to the Indiana Fever. Mostly cloudy today, a little bit of sun, showers, risk of a thunderstorm, and a high of 23. 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

0: Rock 107, Blue Oyster Cult burning for you. It's Buzz and Durkin here, 637. I don't think anybody will be burning anything for the next couple of days or so. Lots of clouds, some sunny breaks here and there, but we're expecting showers. Maybe a thunderstorm today, high of 23. We're 15 right now in downtown Belleville. Father's Day this Sunday already, and on Friday, you and I are making a draw for Dad's Backyard Blowout. If you want to qualify, all we're looking for is what you would think would be the perfect official walk-up song for your old man. In other words, a theme song for your dad to play as he, you know, he walks into the yard ready to fire up the grill, light the fire pit, whatever the case may be, take over the patio. We want to know what you think would be your dad's official walk-up song. And we'll get you into the running for that grand prize draw. Fire pit from Dibbitt's Landscape Supply. Kuma Backtrack chairs, courtesy of Trailhead Belleville. There's an outdoor speaker from Greenback's Pawn Shop to play that walk-up song on, I suppose. And a 12-pack variety pack of brews from Signal Underground. We will take caller 3 right now, 771-1071.
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0: I have Paul Bamford standing by. Paul, good morning. How are you?
1: Fantastic. How are you guys?
0: We're doing just great. What are you up to this morning?
1: Just getting ready to go into work.
0: And where's work? Give your workplace a shout out.
1: Kennametal Satellite there in Belleville.
0: Excellent. Fantastic.
1: Yeah.
0: All right, Paul, we need to know if you could pick any song as the so-called the official walk-up song for the old man, what would it be?
1: I think it would be Fat Man by Nazareth.
0: Ooh, wow.
2: Fat Man.
0: Deep track. I like it.
1: Yeah. Yeah, it's a great song. It's a great song. You never hear it.
0: No, you don't. You don't. All right. Well, nicely done, Paul. You're in there. We make the draw on Friday, this awesome prize pack, Dad's Backyard Blowout. Somebody's going to win it this coming Friday morning. Maybe it will be you for your dad, or I. You know, we won't tell anybody if you just, you know, decide to keep it yourself. That's between you and your conscience.
2: Good luck, and have a great day. Kennametal Satellite, brother.
0: Yeah.
1: Thank you.
0: You betcha. We'll get you into that draw. Be listening Friday morning. Skinner. 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
1: Check, check, check, check, check, 1, 2. The vocal stylings there of one Kim Mitchell, who hits the stage inside at the Empire Theater July 25th. It's Buzz and Dirk in here, mainly cloudy with some sunny periods today. Showers, certainly a risk of a thunderstorm in there as well. High of 23 and a very high UV index. We're 15 right now. Apparently, Scottish World Cup soccer fans recently drank Boston dry, is what I'm reading here. Scotland winning 1-0 over Haiti. From Thursday to Sunday, the bars and liquor stores sold, it says here, four times as much Boston lager as usual.
2: Lager.
1: Yeah, excuse me. Lager. Sam Adams had to schedule an emergency delivery just to keep up. They say we tripled St. Patrick's Day. Tripling St. Patrick's Day in Boston.
2: Hold my beer.
1: Literally. Supplies of Corona, Budweiser, Coors, Miller, Guinness, Michelob Ultra, and Tennent's Lager, which is Scotland's most popular beer, all ran out. They ran out of all of them. That's quite a feat. That would be quite a feat in any city. But in Boston?
2: What was interesting, so a bunch of them ended up at the Red Sox game. Like 15,000 of these Scottish soccer fans just decided to go to the baseball game, and all they did was sing the whole time. But it was kind of a beautiful thing.
1: I watched some World Cup yesterday while I was on the life cycle there at the gym.
2: Mm-hmm.
1: I'm sorry. I'm trying. I'm really trying to get into it. My takeaway, though, a couple of things they could do.
2: Sure.
1: And I'm alone on this, but there might be a few people that concur. Here's just a few things that they could, I don't know, adjust, change, just to make soccer a little more watchable. First of all, how about a smaller field? All right. And of course, even with the size of the field right now, there's way too many players on the field.
2: Get rid of them.
1: Chisel that down just a wee bit. Half of the you don't need like half the people on the field there.
2: What I want to say is kudos to you for thinking you're going to improve the world's most popular game. Only you.
1: One other little tip. I'm just going to throw it out there. Soccer fights. I did not see one soccer fight the whole time I was watching.
2: Well, you obviously didn't look at the crowd for the Scottish people.
1: I don't mean in the stands. Oh, okay. I mean amongst the actual athletes themselves. I'm just saying this might, you know, create a little more interest.
2: Pick it up a bit.
1: Yeah. Got your dad joke coming up next. Hang on.
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2: Who?
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0: shown on CBC next season after a sub-licensing agreement with Rogers Sportsnet expired at the end of the playoffs. It's been on for nearly 75 years. The Toronto Marlies have a 3-0 series lead in their Calder Cup final after a 1-0 win over the Chicago Wolves last night. Maddox, Ben Danford, and the Marlies can win the title at home tomorrow night. The Toronto Maple Leafs have traded goaltender Joseph Woll and defenseman Simo Benoit to the Philadelphia Flyers for blue liner Emile Andre, goaltender Samuel Ayerson, and a third-round pick. The Toronto Blue Jays grabbed a home run from George Springer, his 300th of his career, in a 6-1 win over Boston last night. Max Scherzer gets the ball as the two teams meet again tonight. And the Toronto Tempo fell to the Indiana Fever, 113-91 last night. And that's sports.
1: 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Kevin Williams forecast, calling for a mainly cloudy day, but some sunny periods. Showers, risk of a thunderstorm, and a high of 23 degrees. Tonight, chance of showers, risk of a thunderstorm, the low 16 and a little bit breezy. Tomorrow, more showers, risk of a thunderstorm and windy at times, the high 24. Some sunny breaks Friday, still a chance of showers, the high 23 degrees. Right now, by the Bay of Quinte, it's 15. 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
2: We're still clear on the 401 in both directions. Belleville and Trenton streets look good. Highway 62 and 37 are doing well in both directions. I'm not seeing any major delays because of road work on Highway 62 yet, and Highway 49 is clear out towards Picton or up towards Marysville. Looking for a little excitement? Rock the Ottawa River with Wilderness Tours. All the excitement you can handle from mile to mile. Ages 5 and up, wildernesstours.com. With the latest traffic, I'm Antonia Altabonte.
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0: Sweet. Rock 107. It's Buzz and Durkin here. 7-11 on your Wednesday morning. Mainly cloudy with some sunny breaks. We're getting a little bit of sunshine as we speak right now. But showers certainly a possibility today. Risk of a thunderstorm, high of 23 and a very high UV index. We're 16 now in downtown Belleville. Let's find out what's going on for this day in history. It is Wednesday, June 17th. Today, by the way, World Karate Day.
1: Namaste.
0: World Karate Day. It's also Global Garbage Man Day. Give your garbage man a hug this morning. It was on this day, back in 1885, the Statue of Liberty arrived in New York City aboard the French ship Azir.
1: Amazon delivered it in 32 hours.
0: Is that right? I heard they hit a bunch of French people inside. Just like the Trojan horse, they snuck a bunch of French people into the U.S.
1: And that's how they landed in Quebec.
0: Is that how that worked? Yeah. This day in 1928, Amelia Earhart embarked on the first transatlantic flight by a woman. She flew from Newfoundland to Wales in about 21 hours. And somehow, somebody still managed to lose her luggage. Go figure.
1: The worst part of the whole traveling thing.
0: Yeah. This day, 1950, Dr. Richard H. Lawler performed the first ever kidney transplant. I have nothing but incredible respect and admiration for those guinea pigs who went before us to be the first patient. Not, you know, it's one thing to be the guy who's got the knife in hand, who I'm going to try this. It should work. Everything I've studied tells me this is going to work effectively. But what about that person who's, you know, trusting that doctor who's never done it before?
1: Well, you know, sir, what we've been told with our medical research is you don't actually need kidneys to live. So out they go.
0: It's like your tooth. This day in 1965, the Beatles recorded a little tune called Yesterday. It was on this day in 1972 when the Watergate scandal occurred. This day in 1992, a classic hit the country music charts at number one. Achy Breaky Heart.
1: Don't tell my heart.
0: Billy Ray Cyrus.
1: He has been in this building.
0: Is that right?
1: Yeah.
0: Wow. Fantastic.
1: Yep.
0: And it was on this day in 1994, O.J. Simpson took police on a slow speed chase throughout the city of L.A. 95 million people watched this bizarre slow speed chase. O.J. was arrested, charged with murder in the slayings of his ex-wife, Nicole, and Ronald Goldman. 95 million people tuned in for that.
1: Amazing that he didn't do it, eh?
0: Yeah. Celebrity birthdays. What?
1: It didn't fit. He had to acquit.
0: No, yeah, exactly. Celebrity birthdays today. Tennis pro Venus Williams is 46 today. Did you hear? Her and her sister, Serena, have been invited to play in Wimbledon.
1: Twins, Basil.
0: Will Forte of Saturday Night Live fame is 56 today. Jason Patrick turns 60. Greg Kinnear is 63. Thomas Hayden Church turns 66 today. Director Bobby Fairley is 68. Joe Piscopo is 75. And Barry Manilow, he writes the songs. He's 83 years young today. What do we have for our rockaholic birthdays?
1: Let's find them, Mandy. Lincoln Hanthorn, happy 9th birthday. Hope you have a fantastic day. Love Mom, Landon, and Lennox. Happy birthday to Jim. Don't work too hard. Love your Dollar Tree family. Happy birthday, Joanne Scott. Happy 80th to the backbone of our family. Love your kids, Rhonda, Shelley, and Doug. Happy birthday, Chad Elliott. So proud of you. Have a great day. Love Mom. Cassandra Brennan, my beautiful daughter, you have made me so very proud, all your accomplishments. Love always, Mama Kel. Noreen Nelson is 71. Have an amazing day. From Angeline, Tim, Austin, Colton, Jackson, and Rowan. We'll put all those birthdays in the mix of fire, brought to you by Pizza Nova.
0: Ding!
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0: Triumph Magic Power, Rock 107, Buzz and Durkin here at 722. Came across a list here from, this is from a survey by Mental Floss, professions with the lowest divorce rates. Apparently, depending on what you do for a living, sort of dictates how faithful you're going to be, or at least how well you're going to get along with your partner. Professions with the lowest divorce rates, top five.
1: Priest.
0: Anyway. What?
1: Priest.
0: Do Catholic priests get married?
1: No.
0: Oh, I see. That was the joke.
1: Yeah.
0: Well, what about, I've seen on TV guys wearing like a priestish collar, like the white, it's got the white thing, the priest collar.
1: Yeah.
0: And they have a wife.
1: Yeah, they're called heathens.
0: what am I not getting?
1: It could be a minister for another faith.
0: Oh.
1: One of those blasphemers.
0: Oh, like an Anglican priest or something. Can Anglican priests get married?
1: Yeah.
0: But Catholic priests, no.
1: That's right.
0: All right. Well, I learned something.
1: They're married to Jesus.
0: Ah, okay. Well, that's very liberal of them. top five professions with the lowest divorce rates. And I'll start with five. Physical therapists.
1: The physical people therapists. Who constantly touch other people.
0: I was
1: people.
0: Just going to say, somebody who's constantly handling somebody else, other than their partner necessarily. Interesting, but lowest divorce rate. Number four, software developers. Got a joke for that one?
1: No. Okay. The problem is when they become hardware developers.
0: Right. Number three, IT scientists.
1: Very different from the TIT scientists that get in trouble all the time.
0: Speaking of getting in trouble, you push it, man. Number two, another type of scientist, the physical scientists. I don't know what a physical scientist is.
1: Biologist?
0: That would be a biological scientist, wouldn't it be? I don't know. And certainly explains. Never mind. And then number one, actuaries. I don't even know what an actuary is.
1: Actuary?
0: Actuary, I don't know.
1: Say that again?
0: I actuary don't know. What is it? Are you Googling it?
1: It's a mathematician or statistician.
0: Oh, okay.
1: That's so, actually what it is.
0: They have the lowest divorce rates, the actuaries, because that surprises me, because I would think with a profession like that.
1: They've never touched a woman.
0: I would think they'd, you know, be very interesting and
1: they're actually single.
0: Passionate people. I've got the list here. We'll share in about 15 minutes or less the professions with the highest divorce rates. We'll check those out in just a few.
1: Actually.
2: Oh, boy. A weed trimmer. Nothing says happy Father's Day like assigning me chores.
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1: Good morning. I'm Elena Cameron. Prime Minister Mark Carney says despite not having an official meeting with his U.S. counterpart at the G7 summit in France, he's had several informal discussions and they've been productive. Carney says he's had 7 or 8 talks with U.S. President Donald Trump since Monday night about all kinds of topics, including the U.S.-Iran peace deal. And leaders at the G7 summit have thrown their support behind Trump's tentative agreement with Iran, even though he's offered scant specificity about how that would be implemented. Trump is promoting an emerging agreement with Iran to prevent it from developing nuclear weapons. The deal's specifics remain unclear, and Trump faces skepticism from allies like Israel. An 11-year-old boy has died in a suspected drowning while on a school field trip in southeastern Alberta. Police were called Monday afternoon about a child who'd gone missing during a school outing in Medicine Hat. A search began, including over the large lake in the park, and the boy was found within an hour. Police say he was pronounced dead in hospital. The Eastern Ontario Cell Gap Project has taken coverage for high-definition cellular network in Hastings County from 53% coverage in 2021 to 90% today. The Eastern Ontario Regional Network told county councillors on Tuesday that all but 2 new towers and 1 co-location have been completed, with those sites set to be finished in August. Overall, the plan called for 30 new cell towers, upgrades at 20 locations, and 15 additional co-locations. Ontario is expanding its Seniors Active Living Centre network to 416 sites and will now include the city of Quinte West. Yesterday, Seniors Minister Raymond Cho and local MPP Tyler Alsop announced that the Royal Canadian Legion Branch 110 in Trenton will serve local veterans and seniors, offering programming focused on socialization, technology training, and physical activity, marking the 60th anniversary of the province's foundational SALC legislation. Trenton Legion getting $14,000 in startup funding. They could apply for up to $55,000 annually moving forward. Local business leaders looking to connect have a new opportunity coming up later this month. The Belleville Senators have announced they're hosting a business mixer at CAA Arena this Monday. The club says the event will give area professionals a chance to network and learn more about the team's collaborative business programs. Registration now open. Full details can be found at quintenews.com. In sports, France, Norway, Argentina, and Austria all picking up wins yesterday at the World Cup. The Toronto Marlies beat the Chicago Wolves to take a 3-0 lead in the Calder Cup final. The Blue Jays won in Boston, while the Toronto Tempo fell to the Indiana Fever. Sunny periods today, maybe showers or even a thunderstorm, the high 23. 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

0: Billy Idol, White Wedding, Rock 107 at 7:37. We've got an updated look at your forecast with another check-in from Kevin Williams coming up in just over 10 minutes. About 15 minutes ago, we shared the professions with the lowest divorce rates. We'll flip that around now, and I've got the top five professions with the highest divorce rates. And number five, well, this just makes sense, press machine operators. Not just machine operators, but those sneaky, cheating press machine operators.
1: Well, they're right on top of you, right?
0: Is that what it is?
1: There's no room.
0: Number four, bus drivers. I can see that. You meet a lot of people through the course of the day. So, you know, so one of those encounters is maybe going to go a little further than...
1: like parking people in the back.
0: Number three on the list of the professions with the highest divorce rates, massage therapists.
1: What was the one that had the lowest divorce rate that was like that? Physical therapist? You had one that was very similar to a massage therapist.
0: Software developer?
1: No.
0: Physical therapist.
1: So a physical therapist, if they're working on your pulled arm or your broken shoulder.
0: There's physical contact.
1: Yeah, but in massage, they're giving it a good rub too.
0: Yeah.
1: Yeah. Make sure you don't go to people who rub on you, those press machine operators.
0: Right. Number two on the list, telemarketers. Well, they got lots of opportunity. They're meeting new people all the time on the phone.
1: What about air traffic controllers? I heard there's a lot of divorce there.
0: Is that right?
1: I don't know.
0: Not on the top five anyway. But telemarketers, a bit of a surprise. Can I tell you about the new, I don't know what a telemarketer sell now.
1: Themselves.
0: Yeah. And the number one profession with the highest divorce rate, healthcare practitioners. Healthcare practitioners.
1: What's a healthcare practitioner? Like
0: somebody
1: a nurse?
0: Who practices healthcare, I guess. Medical, like a lab tech? I don't know. Maybe it's all covered under that whole healthcare practitioner banner. Again, lots of contact, lots of opportunity for. But I'm going to get in trouble here because I'm going to get some nasty phone call saying, you know, you're showing us in the healthcare practicing field much disrespect just because we handle people in such a way that would be deemed questionable at times.
1: I'm going to find out what is a healthcare practitioner?
0: Siri telling you?
1: Yeah. A healthcare practitioner is a broad term for a licensed or certified professional who provides preventative, curative, promotional, or I just lost interest. Who cares?
0: She doesn't know any more than we do.
1: No wonder they're leaving them.
0: Right?
1: They can't even explain their job.
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0: 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Good morning again, Kevin. After a couple of days of mostly sunny, clear skies, it looks like we're into some more unsettled weather for a day or so.
1: Yeah, it really is going to be unsettled, and that certainly is the case today, Buzz, with everything from sun to rain expected, and it's going to come like in intervals. So we're looking pretty good at the moment. For example, I'm tracking showers, though, over the lake heading northbound. I think they'll arrive in town in about within the hour. Then they'll move out. We'll be back to some sun for the lunch hour, and then we could pop a shower or a thunder shower this afternoon. So it'll come and go, and that's the way the day will go. Now, it'll be a little different later tonight and tomorrow as a potent front comes through. It's going to kick up the wind, increase the humidity, and bring numerous showers and possibly a thunderstorm. And then in its wake, sky's clear, and we're on our way to a decent weekend. There could be a little stray shower either afternoon this weekend, but coming up, but I expect some sun, a lot of dry time as well. But no real heat. No high heat is due, as we've been saying, for quite some time to come. So the call for today, in short term, next hour looks pretty nice, but within about an hour to 2 hours, we'll have a few showers, back to some sun midday, and then a shower, then a shower possible this afternoon. The high today reaching 23. Tonight and tomorrow, mostly cloudy. The winds will pick up. Humidity will rise. We'll have showers around, and a thunderstorm is a possibility. Low tonight, 16. The high tomorrow, 24. Friday, it's a sun-cloud mix with a shower and a breeze, less humidity, and a high temperature up 23.
0: All righty. Well, we'll get an update later this afternoon when you check back in with Rick around 4:25. You have a great day, of course, and we'll talk to you again tomorrow morning.
1: We'll see you then, Buzz. 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
1: Good morning. It's 8 o'clock. Sunny periods today, but also some showers, even a thunderstorm possible. The high 23. It's currently 16 degrees. I'm Eleni Cameron with your Rock 107 News Update, brought to you by Alf Curtis Home Improvements, your trusted building supply partner, the number one store for large and small renovators, Old Highway 2, west of Wallbridge, Loyalist Road. Prime Minister Mark Carney says he's had several informal discussions with U.S. President Donald Trump during the G7 summit in France, and that there would be more. The summit comes as trade talks between Canada and the United States remain tense, with no clear decision on whether to extend the Canada-U.S.-Mexico agreement. Carney says Canada-U.S. Trade Minister Dominique Leblanc has met with U.S. Trade Representative Jamieson Greer on the summit sidelines. Carney and Trump do not have an official bilateral meeting scheduled during the G7, which ends today. Statistics Canada is reporting a rising trend of intimate partner violence. The agency tracked a 19% increase in police-reported intimate partner violence from 2014 to 2022. Over that period, Statistics Canada also saw a 163% spike in reports of intimate partner sexual assault and a 38% increase in what it calls indecent or harassing communications. Conservative MP Anna Roberts says data on violence against women is skewed because many women are afraid to speak up.
2: We've talked to many individuals that run shelters. The spaces are limited. There isn't enough safe spaces for women. So women, alternatively, they end up going back into the relationship and the circle and the cycle starts all over again.
1: Roberts believes in order to get accurate data, women have to be given the protection they deserve. Another candidate has tossed their hat into the ring, aiming to be one of Quinty West's new councillors. Brian Cruz is running for a seat on council this fall, representing Ward 3, Murray. Cruz operates a dairy and field crop farm and has served as a local director for the Ontario Federation of Agriculture. Candidates in all municipalities have until Friday, August 21st, to file their nomination papers with the city clerk. And if you're thinking about running for local office, the City of Belleville, Quinty West, and Prince Edward County are hosting a joint municipal candidate information session tonight. The event runs from 6 to 8 p.m. in the Fireplace Room at the Quinty Sports and Wellness Center. Representatives from the Ministry of Municipal Affairs and Housing will be on hand to discuss council roles and legislative requirements. The session is completely free, no pre-registration required for anyone interested in running for council or school board trustee. Municipal elections will be held in October. The Ontario government investing nearly $23 million to expand its Seniors Active Living Centre network, with Trenton part of the announcement. The Royal Canadian Legion Branch 110 has been approved to host a new centre in Quinty West, offering local veterans and seniors a hub for socialization, technology training, physical activities, and community luncheons. Yesterday, Seniors Minister Raymond Cho, along with MPP Tyler Alsop, announced $14,000 in startup funding, after which the centre can apply for up to $55,000 annually in operational funding. And that's news.
3: 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Trailhead Belleville beside Swiss Chalet on North Front Street. At the FIFA World Cup today, Portugal and the Congo meet at 1. England and Croatia get underway at 4. Tonight, Panama and Ghana at 7, and at 10, the late-game Uzbekistan and Colombia. Winners yesterday, Austria, Argentina, Norway, and France.

0: shown on CBC next season after a sub-licensing agreement with Rogers Sportsnet expired at the end of the playoffs. It's been on for nearly 75 years. The Toronto Marlies have a 3-0 series lead in their Calder Cup final after a 1-0 win over the Chicago Wolves last night. Maddox, Ben Danforth, and the Marlies can win the title at home tomorrow night. The Toronto Maple Leafs have traded goaltender Joseph Woll and defenseman Simo Benoit to the Philadelphia Flyers for blue liner Emile Andre, goaltender Samuel Ayerson, and a third-round pick. The Toronto Blue Jays grabbed a home run from George Springer, his 300th of his career, in a 6-1 win over Boston last night. Max Scherzer gets the ball as the two teams meet again tonight. And the Toronto Tempo fell to the Indiana Fever, 113-91 last night. And that's sports.
1: 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Kevin Williams forecast, calling for a mainly cloudy day, but some sunny periods. Showers, risk of a thunderstorm, and a high of 23 degrees. Tonight, chance of showers, risk of a thunderstorm, the low 16 and a little bit breezy. Tomorrow, more showers, risk of a thunderstorm, and windy at times, the high 24. Some sunny breaks Friday, still a chance of showers, the high 23 degrees. Right now, it's 16. 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
2: We're still doing well on the 401 heading out of Belleville and Trenton this morning. Highway 62, I'm not seeing any major construction-related delays. Highway 37 is also in good shape, and we're clear with Highway 49 in both directions. Looking for a little excitement? Try out the Ottawa River with Wilderness Tours. 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Ages 5 and up, wildernesstours.com. And that's the latest traffic. I'm Antonia Altabonte.
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0: Rock 107, the White Stripes, Seven Nation Army. It's Buzz and Durkin at 8:11 on your Wednesday morning. Mainly cloudy today, expecting some sunny periods here and there. We've had some sunshine through the course of the morning. Showers here and there as well. According to my my app, 9:15, we can expect some showers to show up.
1: That's pretty accurate.
0: That's very specific, isn't it? Risk of a thunderstorm today as well. High of 23 and a very high UV index. We're 18 right now in downtown Belleville.
2: It's contest time.
0: It's contest time. It is contest time. And Johnny, why don't you tell them what they could win?
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0: Great prize. We'll give that to the winner of Name the Mascots Team. Today is National Mascot Day. So what better day than today for a round of Name the Mascots Team. So we've got five mascot names, multiple choices to which team that mascot belongs to.
1: All awesome. Right.
0: Three out of five to win. You can ask a Durkin if you think you need help on one of them. We'll look for caller three to play right now at 771-1071.
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0: All right, here we go. We've got Mike LaBelle standing by. Good morning, Mike. How are you?
10: I'm doing fine. How are you?
0: We're doing just great. What are you up to this morning?
10: Just working.
0: Where are you working at?
10: For City Queen West.
0: Excellent.
1: What do you do there?
0: Yeah.
10: I'm on the roads.
0: On the roads.
1: You like...
10: Yeah, the roads department.
1: Oh, that a boy. Busy time of year for you guys.
10: It's always busy.
0: Always busy. Always busy. What would we do without these guys?
1: You have a chance to go to Monster Truck Madness. Hopefully it's at Brighton Speedway and not on your roadways.
0: All right. It's National Mascot Day, so we're playing Name the Mascots Team. Mike, do you follow sports to a decent amount?
10: Not a decent amount, yeah.
0: All right. We'll see how you do with this. Three out of five is what you need. If you think you need help on one of them, you can ask a Durkin, okay? Multiple choice. Here we go. This is the first one. Gritty. Gritty is the mascot for which team? Is it A, the Pittsburgh Penguins, B, the Philadelphia Flyers, C, the Boston Bruins, or D, the New York Islanders? Gritty.
10: B, Philly.
0: There you go. There's
1: He's
0: one.
1: He's a psychopath.
0: Orbit is the mascot for which team? Is that A, the Houston Astros, B, the Houston Texans, C, the Houston Rockets, or D, the Dallas Cowboys?
10: A.
0: A is correct. There you go. There's two. You just need one more. You're doing pretty good at this, Mike. Wally the Green Monster belongs to which team? Is that A, the New York Yankees, B, the Boston Red Sox, C, the Boston Celtics, or D, the Tampa Bay Rays?
10: Ooh, Wally. Say them again.
0: Wally the Green Monster. Is it New York Yankees, Boston Red Sox, Boston Celtics, or the Tampa Bay Rays?
10: Boston Celtics.
0: Ooh, no. Boston Red Sox. The park for the Boston Red Sox is actually nicknamed the Green Monster as well. Thought that might be the giveaway there.
10: That's
1: okay. The Celtics are green, yeah.
0: Yeah, that's true. All right. Still looking for that win here. Don't forget, you got the Ask a Durkin if you think you need help on one of them. The Racing Sausages entertain fans of which team? Is it A, the Cincinnati Reds, B, the Minnesota Twins, C, the Milwaukee Brewers, or D, the Cleveland Guardians?
10: Milwaukee Brewers.
0: Milwaukee Brewers is correct.
1: Sausages everywhere.
0: Nicely done.
1: Congratulations, man. You're going to see Monster Truck Madness at Brighton Speedway.
10: Awesome. My grandkids will love that.
0: Absolutely. Let's see if you can. We've got, you know what? I've got a couple more here. I just want to see how you'll do with these. You've been pretty impressive here. Dinger. Dinger is the mascot for, is it the Colorado Rockies, Denver Broncos, Colorado Avalanche, or the Utah Jazz?
10: Dinger.
0: That would be the Colorado Rockies. The Colorado Rockies. We'll do one more for you. The Coyote. The Coyote is the mascot for which team? Is it the San Antonio Spurs, the Phoenix Suns, the Arizona Diamondbacks, or the LA Lakers?
10: Phoenix Suns.
0: Actually, the San Antonio Spurs.
1: Me.
0: There you go. Anyway, you got your 3 out of 5. That was what you needed. And yeah, like Dirk had mentioned, you're off to Brighton June 27th for Monster Truck Madness. Brighton Speedway. Stay on the line a couple of more seconds for us. We'll get some details to you right away here.
10: Sure, okay.
0: April Wine. I like to rock. Rock 107.

0: Rock 107. I like to rock. April Wine. It's Buzz and Durkin here. We were talking earlier this morning about the end of an era. Hockey night in Canada.
1: Yeah.
0: On your CBC. On the way of the dinosaur. This is, you know, and maybe this shouldn't be so surprising in this day and age of corporate this and that. And, you know, somebody, I guess, somewhere, I don't know, well, it would have taken a couple of people, somebody to say, you know, we don't have that kind of money anymore to spend on this. And somebody else to say, you know what, there's an audience there. We just need to open the doors, set the price. And here we go. So, in other words, if you want to continue watching your hockey night in Canada, you got to pay for it.
1: Well, there's a couple things to it. One, I don't know how you compete with the government and lose, and how the government loses a bid on that. But whoever this Roger fella is that owns Sportsnet, he's doing pretty well for himself.
0: Yeah, no doubt.
1: And he owns the TV rights for hockey. Then the Blue Jays. The Blue Jays Stadium, the Blue Jays Channel. Roger's doing well for himself, and the CBC's not able to keep up. But I was thinking back to just the fact that we had four channels as a kid, and we had an antenna out where I lived. We could get Global out of Toronto. We could get CBC, or what was called CKWS, out of Kingston.
0: Yeah.
1: We could get WWNY 7 out of Watertown. And if we turned the dial, we could get CJOH in Ottawa, but then we lost Global.
0: But if you stood on one leg beside the TV and had a ball of tinfoil in your hand, held your arm at 45 degrees, you could also pick up Buffalo.
1: That's right.
0: Yeah.
1: Yeah, that was a TVO for us. And it was... The fact that this isn't seen as part of the cultural identity of Canada, and how they don't feel an obligation.
0: Well, it is. That's the whole issue. It is seen as part of our cultural fabric, and that doesn't matter anymore. It's a heartbreaker.
1: Well, how is Family Feud?
0: Right?
1: Or the stupid... there's so many stupid shows at the CBC. Schitt's Creek is the only good show that's come out of the CBC other than Hockey Night in Canada.
0: Yeah. So it's this Mr. Rogers that we have to point at and blame. Yep.
1: Go beat up the neighbor.
0: Fun story. So Rogers was founded by an individual named Ted Rogers, who I believe is no longer with us. But I met him unexpectedly one time. I was doing mornings in Winnipeg. I was brand new at this station. I think this was like my first or second shift on the air. I'm the only one in the station. We just had the one station, so I'm the only one, I was going to say in the building, but we took up a floor in a downtown high-rise. And I see out of the corner of my eye, I can see out of the booth, there's this older gentleman in a suit, which right away, you know, puts you on alert. Because nobody other than somebody who's important wears a suit in a radio station.
1: 100%.
0: And I see him walking down the hallway towards the booth here, and he walks in, unannounced, no knock on the door, and I'm a little perturbed. Like, who is this guy? He just come in off the street, thinks he can just walk into the studio. So, yeah,
1: it was his studio, wasn't it?
0: Well, I said to him, sir, you can't just walk in here like that. He ignored my admonishment, extends his hand to shake my hand. He says, I'm Ted Rogers, your name? I'm like, oh,
1: I guess you can walk in here.
0: Yeah. Eddie, you can do the show if you like.
1: Thanks for taking Hockey Night in Canada, Ted.
0: Yeah, exactly. Way to go.
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3: Good morning. I'm Elena Cameron. Prime Minister Mark Carney says he's had several informal discussions with U.S. President Donald Trump during this week's G7 summit in France, and he expects there'll be more before the gathering wraps up later today. Carney and Trump don't have an official bilateral meeting scheduled. Carney says he's had seven or eight discussions with Trump over the past 36 hours, though, about the economy, AI, Ukraine, and the U.S.-Iran peace deal. And at the G7 today, Trump promoted the emerging agreement with Iran to prevent it from developing nuclear weapons. The deal's specifics remain unclear, and Trump faces skepticism from allies such as Israel. The agreement's set to be signed Friday in Switzerland. A parliamentary committee studying medical assistance and dying for people with mental illness expected to deliver its report to Parliament today. A group of MPs and senators was tasked with determining whether Canada is ready to expand assisted dying eligibility to people whose sole underlying condition is a mental illness. That's set to happen next March, but many of the witnesses who testified urged the committee to permanently exclude people with psychiatric conditions from accessing MAID. Brian Cruz has filed papers to run for a seat on Quinte West Council representing Ward 3, Murray. Cruz operates a dairy and field crop farm and has served as a local director for the Ontario Federation of Agriculture. Candidates have until August 21st to file nomination papers for the October municipal election. The Eastern Ontario Cell Gap Project has taken coverage for high-definition cellular network in Hastings County from 53% coverage in 2021 to 90% today. The Eastern Ontario Regional Network told county councillors on Tuesday that all but two new towers and one co-location have been completed, with those sites set to be finished in August. Overall, the plan called for 30 new cell towers, upgrades at 20 locations, and 15 additional co-locations. And the Belleville Police Service's 190th anniversary celebration is tomorrow. The service reports the tours are now fully booked. So while there's no public open house or drop-ins available, there will be a public flag-raising celebrating the milestone at 2 p.m. tomorrow at the Quinte Sports and Wellness Center. Glanmore House and the Belleville Public Library also have displays of the service's history. In sports, at the FIFA World Cup, Austria, Argentina, Norway, and France all victorious yesterday. The Toronto Marlies beat Chicago 1-0 to take a 3-0 series lead in the Calder Cup final. The Blue Jays beat Boston 6-1, and the Toronto Tempo lost 113-91 to the Indiana Fever. Mostly cloudy today, a little bit of sun, showers, risk of a thunderstorm, and a high of 23. 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

0: Do you know what he's saying there?
1: I rarely know what anybody's saying.
0: I don't know if I know six words that come out of Eddie Vedder's mouth.
1: I know he has a reputation for being a little discernible when it comes to his vocal stylings, but I can't be overcritical because I, believe it or not, I don't know what most people are singing.
0: You know how there's like the Stones Beatles thing? It's like one or the other. I think there's a Nirvana Pearl Jam.
1: You might be right. I've never heard that before, but you might be right because they kind of both came on the scene at the same time, both out of the same area.
0: I'm a Pearl Jam guy, but I know there's a lot of Nirvana people out there that, you know, Kurt's the dude.
1: Yeah.
0: You know what I heard the other day? That there's a rumor about his death, that there's two people that don't have alibis for his death.
1: I was the one who told you this.
0: Listen, I wasn't paying attention to who was. I just wanted to take credit for it.
1: Well, go ahead. Reiterate what I had told you.
0: You said Courtney Love.
1: Yeah.
0: And Dave Grohl.
1: I learned this from my son. Apparently, they're the only two that don't have an alibi on the night that Kurt Cobain died. You know, conspiracy theorists galore. I would love to jump on something like that and you know, do a deep dive, I'm sure.
0: I was talking to my wife last night who said there's a big conspiracy about Garth Brooks.
1: Really?
0: That there's a bunch of people, if you track around, I guess, his tour,
1: yeah,
0: a bunch of people ended up dead or missing. And it...
1: Garth Brooks is a serial killer?
0: Listen, I'm not saying that. I'm just saying there's a conspiracy about it.
1: Maybe it's like his... I don't know, his lighting, maybe it's one of the riggers or whatever. Well, you know, just because it happened on his tour doesn't mean it's Garth.
0: No, it happened like before he was famous too.
1: Oh, okay.
0: Garth Brooks conspiracy. Let me read you what...
1: All right, bring it up.
0: Okay, is that an internet myth alleging the country music star is a serial killer. It claims that his tour dates align with the locations of unsolved murders and disappearances, and that his short-lived alter ego, Chris Gaines, is a psychological disguise. The conspiracy is widely considered a joke, but the meme originated in 2018 when comedians Tom Segura and his wife Christina began joking about it. The evidence, internet platforms have connected his tour dates to local missing persons reports.
1: Well, there you go.
0: These are seen as coincidences.
1: It's got to be true then. There's no such thing as a coincidence. I mean, that's, and on top of it all, you got that off the internet, and the internet is never wrong.
0: Well, apparently Ask Jeeves is not the latest update on that, but it's got all the Garth Brooks info I need.
1: I'm waiting for the Netflix documentary for that one.
0: That's to catch a Baton Rouge.
1: Yeah.
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0: 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The Rocky Horror Picture Show will be presented at the Sphere in Las Vegas in 2027. Sphere Studios plans to use its advanced immersive technology to reimagine the 1975 cult film known for its raucous and interactive midnight screenings. The movie, based on the stage musical, stars Barry Bostwick, Susan Sarandon, and Tim Curry as Dr. Frankenfurter. Sean Penn will helm an as-yet-untitled drama centered on a police officer present during the January 6th Capitol attack, with Bradley Cooper eyed for the lead role. Warner Brothers has greenlit the project, which Penn describes as, quote, an unexpected story about friendship, focusing on the officer's early life rather than the events themselves. Penn, who wrote the screenplay, will also produce. Production targets mid-2027. And Smashing Pumpkins and Chris Stapleton will headline America's Block Party at Los Angeles Memorial Coliseum on July 4th. Queen Latifah hosts the event organized by America 250, a nonpartisan group overseeing the nation's 250th anniversary celebration of the Declaration of Independence. Tickets cost $17.76, with proceeds benefiting Feeding America through the new Giving Forth initiative. 5,000 tickets will be donated to its first responders, veterans, and service members. Additional block party events are planned for Milwaukee, Kentucky, Charleston, Boston, and Philadelphia. And that is your latest Rock 107 Entertainment Bite. I'm Buzz Collins.
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0: Rock 107, The Pursuit of Happiness. I'm an adult now. 9:17. It's Buzz Collins here. I've got a look at your Rock 107 weather brought to you by Rapid Rad Services. Mainly cloudy today. We'll get some sunny breaks here and there. Showers expected also off and on. Risk of a thunderstorm, a high of 23, and there is a very high UV index for today as well. Cloudy tonight with chance of showers, risk of a thunderstorm. A little breezy as well, down to 16 for the low. Tomorrow, cloudy, showers, windy at times, risk of a thunderstorm, a high of 24. And then looking ahead to Friday, cloudy with some sunny breaks, chance of showers, and a high of 23. Right now in downtown Belleville, sitting at 18 degrees, Peter Gabriel on the way.
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0: Rock 107 Stones and Beast of Burden. It's Buzz Collins here, 9:32. Ronnie Wood of the Rolling Stones dealing with a little frustration, I guess. He's been ordered to repaint his front door of his $9.4 million mansion. Apparently pink is frowned upon. He's asked to repaint his pink front door of his mansion. The Westminster, England City Council says the pink door is out of keeping with the area and harms the property's special architectural interests. No more pink. No more pink for Ronnie, at least not on the door. We're back at it in just a second. Bad Company is next.
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0: Good band, Indestructible Rock 107. It's Buzz here. I've just uploaded my latest blog to rock107.ca. Something Durkin and I were chatting about earlier this morning, this list of professions with both the lowest divorce rates and those with the highest divorce rates. I'll recap just a little bit. The number one profession as far as least likely to divorce, actuaries. Actuaries. And then the number one profession for those most likely to divorce, those with the highest divorce rate, healthcare practitioners, which kind of covers a lot. But anyway, you can check out both lists, the top five, both professions with the lowest divorce rates and the professions with the highest divorce rates on my blog right now at rock107.ca. And of course, those the blog brought to you by Signal Underground, inside Signal Brewery at 86 River Road, Corbyville. Hearts on the way after this.
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0: 107. They were the winners of the first ever Rock 107 Battle of the Bands, Station 301 and Playground. They also have the dubious honor of opening for Theory of a Dead Man July 25th for Shake the Lake there at Stoko Lake. It's Buzz Collins here. 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Mainly cloudy through the day with some sunny periods here and there, but still some showers and a risk of a thunderstorm possibility anyway. 23 for the high, very high UV index. Cloudy tonight, chance of showers, risk of a thunderstorm, and breezy, a low of 16. Tomorrow, cloudy, showers, windy at times, risk of a thunderstorm, high of 24. Looking ahead to Friday, not a lot of change. Cloudy with some sunny breaks, chance of showers, and a high of 23. Big Sugar on the way after this. Hang on.
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0: 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He said he considers each guitar he's owned to be as special as a woman to him. Quote, guitars are like women. You'll never get them totally right. 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All right. I'm Buzz Collins. REM is on the way after this. Hang on.
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0: Rock 107, Tom Cochran and Red Ryder with Lunatic Fringe. It's Buzz here. 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Mainly cloudy with a few sunny periods today. Showers expected here and there. Risk of a thunderstorm. A high of 23. Still a very high UV index. Tonight, clouds, chance of showers, maybe a thunderstorm as well. Kind of breezy, too. Low down to 16. For tomorrow, cloudy with showers, windy at times. Risk of a thunderstorm, a high of 24. For Friday, cloudy, sunny periods, chance of showers, and a high of 23. 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

0: Kim Mitchell, Go for a Soda, Rock 107. It's Buzz here. That is just about my time. Before I go, though, I'll share this one with you. The Boardman, Ohio police recently arrested two people for apparently performing a TikTok stunt at a local Walmart there. The two people went into the store, filled a shopping cart with items, and then attempted to walk out the front door without paying. A loss prevention officer stopped the two of them. They were charged with theft, but they told the cops they got the idea to steal from a new TikTok trend where people are filming themselves leaving without paying. That's all it is. It's a TikTok trend. We're not shoplifting. It's like a TikTok thing. Yeah, like the ice bucket challenge. Remember that? That was fun, wasn't it? Nobody got hurt. That's all we're doing. That is my time. Rick Kevin's taking over at the top of the hour. He's got the Auto Quest Nooner ready to go. You can get your calls into Rick at 771-1071. Have an awesome day. Meet you back here tomorrow morning and leave you with Cage the Elephant after this.
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0: shown on CBC next season after a sub-licensing agreement with Rogers Sportsnet expired at the end of the playoffs. It's been on for nearly 75 years. The Toronto Marlies have a 3-0 series lead in their Calder Cup final after a 1-0 win over the Chicago Wolves last night. Maddox, Ben Danforth, and the Marlies can win the title at home tomorrow night. The Toronto Maple Leafs have traded goaltender Joseph Woll and defenseman Simo Benoit to the Philadelphia Flyers for blue liner Emile Andre, goaltender Samuel Ayerson, and a third-round pick. The Toronto Blue Jays grabbed a home run from George Springer, his 300th of his career, in a 6-1 win over Boston last night. Max Scherzer gets the ball as the two teams meet again tonight. And the Toronto Tempo fell to the Indiana Fever, 113-91 last night. And that's sports.
1: 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Mixed sun and cloud with a chance of showers for the day today, a high of 23, near like 25 with the humidity. Tonight, increasing cloudiness with showers beginning during the overnight hours, a risk of a thunderstorm as well. 10 to 15 millimeters of rain could fall, low of 15 degrees. Showers should end tomorrow morning, then be cloudy with a chance of showers for the rest of the day. There's a risk of a thunderstorm in the morning, a high of 22, feeling like 25 with the humidity, and a mixed sun and cloud with a chance of showers for Friday at a high of 22. 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
2: 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It's time for a Take It Outside Minute on Rock 107. 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
3: 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We all need to make every drop count. First and foremost, embrace the dawn and an early morning watering strategy. 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Mulch is also your water-saving superhero. Spread a generous layer of about 3 inches deep around your plants to retain moisture, suppress the weeds, and maintain cooler soil temperatures. Also consider upgrading to a smart irrigation system. New technology helps to adjust watering schedules based on weather conditions, preventing unnecessary water wastage. And it might be time for a landscaping revolution. Opt for drought-resistant plants that thrive in your region. They not only survive with less water, but they also add beauty to your outdoor oasis. So as the summer heat intensifies, let's be water-wise in our outdoor havens. By adopting these practices, we can ensure a blooming and sustainable landscape for everyone.
4: A better life with Dr. Sanjay Gupta.
5: For more than a decade, the Environmental Working Group has put out a list of the so-called Dirty Dozen. These are the non-organic produce contaminated with the highest levels of pesticides. Well, this year, spinach topped the list, followed by kale, collard, mustard greens, strawberries, grapes, nectarines, peaches, cherries, apples, blackberries, pears, potatoes, and blueberries. Now, all these fruits and vegetables are part of a healthy diet, so no one is saying you shouldn't eat them. Point is, though, you could consider buying these items organic if and when you can, and then taking extra care when you wash them. The FDA recommends rinsing all fruits and vegetables, even the ones that are organic, under running water that is slightly warmer than room temperature. Don't use soap, bleach, or any fancy produce washes. I'm Dr. Sanjay Gupta, helping you live a better life.
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Rock 107 T-Rex gets the All Request and Nooner underway. It does too. Anyway, it's Rick, Kevin, 12:13 right now. Hump day of the week. 21 degrees right now. Lakeside Park. Here's Rush.

0: I was thinking, how about People Get Ready by Jeff Beck with Josh Stone on vocal?
1: Josh Stone, ladies and gentlemen. How about that?

Rock 107, Sutherland. Budweiser stage in the Toronto years back, opening for Scorpion. Cinderella. There you go, by request. Here's Load Me Up, Matthew Good.

0: Rock 107 Beatles, and that is Glass Onion off the White Album. Other popular tracks off that was, of course, Back in the USSR and Oobly-Dee Oobly-Da, and Dear Prudence come off the White Album as well. And I believe Blackbird was on there, too. Anyway, speaking of the Beatles, Ringo Starr telling People magazine that he wishes the Beatles had stayed together for a little while longer. And he says, I couldn't put my finger on one reason why we broke up. It was a time and we were spreading out, and they were spreading out more than I was. And I would have stayed with the band, he says, for a few more years at least, according to Ringo Starr. Anyway, there's Glass Onion and Beatles. Coming right back with the Allman Brothers in a moment. Weather-wise here, first, mainly cloudy, some sunny period showers, maybe a thunderstorm today. Highs around 23. Coming up tonight, mainly cloudy, chance of showers. Risk of a thunderstorm, breezy, 16 for the low. Then tomorrow, cloudy, showers, windy at times, risk of a thunderstorm, 24. So, bit of a damp week right through to Sunday at this point. We're talking showers all those days, even maybe a thunderstorm. 21 right now.
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12: 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A few people at the hot dog stand who couldn't even speak English clearly enough. 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
12: 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Kids today.
13: They don't know what they're missing. 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

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It is Rick Kevin coming up in moments. The Conline Crush from Survival Grand Funk Railroad. This is Feeling All Right.

0: Tom Petty and The Waiting, 12:51 with y'all request a Nooner, and we got this.
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0: Which means McDonald's for two for somebody who has not won the last 30 days. And good luck on this. Name the band and the song on this request. All right, any idea, give me a buzz.
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0: Well, just a couple of right answers on many, many calls of wrong ones. Anyway, Dale Farrell, he got it working a job up in Tamworth, and we needed Jethro Tull, Cross-Eyed Mary. This is off the Aqualung album, and Dale has McDonald's for two.

arrived at 107.1 CJTN, Belleville, Trenton, where the classics you remember interact with the classics of tomorrow. Quincy's Classic Rock, Rock 107. 107.

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Rock 107, Smashing Pumpkins, 1979, 111 right now. It is Rick, Kevin, hello, 21 degrees, not a bad-looking day. For sure, high around maybe 23, 24, something like that. Coming up, 3 days grace, Foghat and City in Color. Here's B.O.

0: Rock 107, they are a city in color and Wasted Love, 126 right now, Poker Run. And for the Love of the Animals is coming up in a number of days now, a week from Sunday. And as the Quinny Ryford Paws, what we're talking about here, and the meeting spot is at What's Your Scoop? Registration, coffee at 10 o'clock, ride starts at 11. And it's $25 donation per bike to get in on this and help out the cause. And proceeds going towards the Fix for Life, Sandy Pines Wildlife Center, and the Hastings and Prince Edward Humane Society, too. And all bikes are welcome. That's on the 28th. All right, Sunday, June 28th. 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Mainly cloudy, sunny periods, maybe a shower. Risk of a T-storm and 23 the high. Coming up tonight, cloudy, a chance of showers. Risk of a thunderstorm, breezy 16. And then for tomorrow, cloudy showers, windy at times, maybe a thunderstorm. And 24 Friday, cloudy, sunny periods, chance of showers, 23. It is 21. Hang on for Whitesnake. Coming up.
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0: Rock 107 Toronto and your Daddy Don't Know, 20s Classic Rock. It's Rick Kevin, 137 right now, and the ultimate summer party is this coming Friday, downtown Belleville. Starts at 4 in the afternoon, goes to 10, and certainly something for everybody. 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Anyway, starts at 4 o'clock on Friday, and lots to do. We'll be busy down there on Front Street, and 4 till 10. This coming Friday. 20 degrees right now. Third Eye Blind coming up.
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0: Rock Auto Zone and Flabby Happy Defibrillator. Kickstart my heart. Motley Crue, it is. Rick Kevin coming around at 212 right now. 20 degrees. Brian Adams coming up. Also, George Thorogood, April Wine, and the Headstones.
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And this one's for the silence and the questions that it brings, and the smell of time and the reverence.

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0: 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Old Highway 2 at Bayside, and for today, some sun, some cloud, maybe a shower, and maybe a thunderstorm, 23 the high. Then coming up tonight, we got cloudy skies, maybe a shower, risk of a thunderstorm, and breezy, 16 for the low. Then tomorrow, cloudy, showers, windy at times, risk of a thunderstorm at 24. It is still 20. It is 20. Linkin Park coming up, and also a Street Heart with action after the break.
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15: The Rocky Horror Picture Show will be presented at the Sphere in Las Vegas in 2027. Sphere Studios plans to use its advanced immersive technology to reimagine the 1975 cult film known for its raucous and interactive midnight screenings. The movie, based on the stage musical, stars Barry Bostwick, Susan Sarandon, and Tim Curry as Dr. Frankenfurter. Sean Penn will helm an as-yet-untitled drama centered on a police officer present during the January 6th Capitol attack, with Bradley Cooper eyed for the lead role. Warner Brothers has greenlit the project, which Penn describes as, quote, an unexpected story about friendship, focusing on the officer's early life rather than the events themselves. Penn, who wrote the screenplay, will also produce. Production targets mid-2027. And Smashing Pumpkins and Chris Stapleton will headline America's Block Party at Los Angeles Memorial Coliseum on July 4th. Queen Latifah hosts the event, organized by America 250, a nonpartisan group overseeing the nation's 250th anniversary celebration of the Declaration of Independence. Tickets cost $17.76, with proceeds benefiting Feeding America through the new Giving Forth initiative. 5,000 tickets will be donated to its first responders, veterans, and service members. Additional block party events are planned for Milwaukee, Kentucky, Charleston, Boston, and Philadelphia. And that is your latest Rock 107 Entertainment Bite. I'm Buzz Collins.
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0: You betcha. Street Hire 10 action, Rock 107 off the album. Meanwhile, back in Paris. It is Rick, Kevin 241 right now, 20 coolish degrees at the moment. This week we're talking about the ZZ Top tribute band, that little old band coming to the Upper Canada Opera House June 26th. Got a pair of tickets, caller number 3, because there's 3 in ZZ Top. All right, 771-1071 for a pair of tickets to see this band in Deserado at the Upper Canada Opera House, and it's called That Little Old Band. It's a ZZ Top tribute band. 771-1071. Caller number 3 gets a pair of tickets just like that if you haven't won in the last 30 days.
1: Oh, boy. 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
0: And congrats to Mike Armagost. He's got the tickets for the ZZ Top tribute band called That Little Old Band, coming to the Upper Canada Opera House, 7 o'clock on June 26th. Another pair coming up tomorrow.

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It is Rick, Kevin. No, Walk This Way. 314, 22 degrees, 5440 coming up in moments two with Miss You and Collective Soul. 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

0: Rock 107, 5440, and Miss You, 322 right now. And coming up on the weekend, there's a bit of a note on this one. And Helmets on Kids coming up, and it's a big giveaway day. It's free for the bike helmets and fittings. All right, happening at the Children's Safety Village at 129 John Street South in Belleville, 9 to 11 o'clock. First come, first serve, so get there early to get the fitting and the right helmet. And it's all free, all right, for kids, okay? Helmets on Kids giveaway day at the Children's Safety Village on Saturday morning. Starts at 9 o'clock, all right? 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Coming up tonight, cloudy, good chance of showers, risk of a thunderstorm, breezy down to 16. Then tomorrow, cloudy, showers, windy at times, risk of a thunderstorm, 24. And on Friday, cloudy, sunny periods, chance of showers, 23. Saturday and Sunday, 21 to 23, respectively. And the same forecast, cloud and chance of showers. Hang on for Phil Collins in the air tonight, coming up.
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14: I'm really trying to get into it. My takeaway, though, a couple of things they could do.
15: Sure.
14: Just to make soccer a little more watchable. First of all, how about a smaller field?
15: All right.
14: And, of course, even with the size of the field right now, there's way too many players on the field.
15: Get rid of them.
14: Chisel that down just a wee bit. Half of the people. You don't need, like...
15: Kudos to you for thinking you're going to improve the world's most popular game. Only you.
14: One other little tip. I'm just going to throw it out there. Soccer fights. I did not see one soccer fight the whole time I was watching.
15: Well, you obviously didn't look at the crowd for the Scottish people.
14: I don't mean in the stands. Oh, okay. I mean amongst the actual athletes themselves. I'm just saying this might, you know, create a little more interest.
15: Pick it up a bit.
2: Yeah. The Morning Buzz with Buzz Collins and Tim Durkin. A
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0: Rock 107 Helix and Rock You, Quinny's Classic Rock. It's Rick Kevin, 3:35 right now. And World Cup action back in Toronto tonight. And Guyana and Panama are set to face off at 7 o'clock. Their match will be the second men's World Cup contest played at Toronto Stadium. And Canada is up against Qatar tomorrow, and BC plays in Vancouver. So there you go. And by the way, today, Portugal and Congo play to a 1-1 draw there. And I see that some World Cup stadium venues are now selling corn dogs. Guess how much? $24 each. Wow. And if you want to get a little chilled down with a popsicle, that'll set you back $8.
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0: Rock 107.38 special, back where you belong at Quinny's Classic Rock. It's Rick Kevin, 3:49 right now. Got birthdays for tomorrow. He might score with Pizza Nova. Yep, her 7:10. The guys will get to those. See the rock singer and keyboard player Greg Rolie from Santana and Journey fame, 79. Comedian Joe Piscopo, 75. Singer Jello Biafra from the Dead Kennedys is 68 today. Actor Greg Kinnear, 63. Canadian Football Hall of Fame quarterback Danny McManus, 61. Singer Kevin Thornton from Color Me Bad, 57. And tennis player Venus Williams, and 46 today. And rapper Kendrick Lamar is 39. There you go. There's your birthdays. And more tomorrow, 7:10. And good luck with Pizza Nova with the Morning Buzz and Tim Durkin right here on Rock 107. Got some Kravitz coming up.
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1: Good afternoon. Mainly cloudy for tonight with some showers expected to begin during the overnight hours. A risk of a thunderstorm overnight as well. 10 to 15 millimeters of rain could fall. Right now it's 22 degrees, feeling like 25 with the humidity and mostly cloudy. I'm Zach McGibbon with your Rock 107 News Update, brought to you by Alf Curtis Home Improvements, your trusted building supply partner. The number one store for large, small renovators, Old Highway 2, west of Walbridge, Loyalist Road. Finance Minister François-Philippe Champagne says Prime Minister Mark Carney's praise for a preliminary agreement between the U.S. and Iran to end the war as a game changer is reassuring. Speaking to reporters in Ottawa, Champagne says volatility linked to the conflict in Iran has been feeding into affordability pressures across G7 economies.
2: We've always advocated for freedom of navigation, to restore the supply chain, to restore the flow of oil, because we have seen the impact on food security, on energy security, and I would say even economic security and national security, because these things come together.
1: The U.S. war with Iran was a chief topic of conversation at the G7 summit hosted by French President Emmanuel Macron in the French Alps. A Senate committee report says CBC Radio Canada's news and current affairs content should be periodically analyzed by outside experts in order to assess its fairness and balance. The Senate's Transport and Communications Committee released a report called Local News Matters today after hearing from more than 60 witnesses. Senator Don Dasko says most of the witnesses stress the importance of local programming.
3: The broadcaster also plays an important role in promoting Canada's arts sector, shaping the local and national identity, reflecting the diversity of the country and its regions, and preserving the vitality of official language minority communities across Canada.
1: In the federal budget, the Liberal government included a $150 million funding increase for CBC Radio Canada. U.S. President Donald Trump appeared to cast some uncertainty today over whether the signing of a deal to end the war with Iran would happen as planned. Trump remarked on the unpredictability of deals before saying, quote, "You never know with deals, do you? But you're going to find out pretty soon," end quote. The accord is due to be signed on Friday in Switzerland. Leaked copies of the interim agreement say Iran will immediately take steps to reopen the Strait of Hormuz once the deal is signed and will be allowed to sell its oil without restrictions. Thinking about running for local office, the City of Belleville, City of Queen West, and Prince Edward County are hosting a joint municipal candidate information session tonight. The event runs from 6 to 8 p.m. in the fireplace room at the Quinney Sports and Wellness Center. Representatives from the Ministry of Municipal Affairs and Housing will be on hand to discuss council rules and legislative requirements. The session is completely free and no pre-registration is required for anyone interested in running for council or school board trustee. Resolve Counseling Services Canada is celebrating a major success after community members and volunteers raised over $16,000 at the annual Walk for Wellness at Lake Ontario Park in Kingston. The funds raised will stay entirely within the community, which includes Lennox and Addington County. RCSC provides more than 150 critical counseling sessions for local individuals and families. Executive Director Stafford Murphy expressed incredible gratitude to everyone who walked and donated, noting that the community's support ensures no one has to face mental health challenges alone. And that's your news. Sports is brought to you by Bossline Spray Foam, an investment that pays for itself. 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Another surprising result of the World Cup as Congo hangs on for a 1-1 draw with Portugal in Houston. Yayo Neves scored early for the favored Portuguese before Congo's Yoani Wissa tied it late in the first half. Portugal dominated possession of the ball at 75%, but didn't translate it into an offensive edge as both teams had 9 shots, 3 on target. The World Cup continuing today with England looking to try and bring it home against Croatia. That game just about to start in moments. Later on today, Ghana takes on Panama and Uzbekistan takes on Colombia. The Toronto Maple Leafs have hired Jim Hiller as the 41st head coach in franchise history. The 57-year-old returns to Toronto after serving as an assistant coach with the club from 2015 to 19. Hiller replaces Craig Berube as part of an offseason overhaul led by new general manager John Chayka. He most recently coached the Los Angeles Kings, posting a 93-58-24 record over parts of 3 seasons before being fired on March 1st. Toronto Blue Jays set to play the second game of a 3-game series against the Red Sox in Boston tonight. Toronto snapped a 2-game skid last night with a 6-1 win over Boston in the opener. Max Scherzer is scheduled to take the mound for the Blue Jays while the Red Sox counter with Jake Bennett. 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Gear for adventure at Trailhead Belleville. From camping to paddle boards and everything you need for your escape to the wilderness. Trailhead Belleville, beside Swiss Chalet on North Front Street. mainly cloudy tonight with a chance of showers early this evening. We should expect to see those rain showers coming during the overnight hours. Risk of a thunderstorm, 10 to 15 millimeters of rain could fall, low 15 degrees. Showers should end in the morning tomorrow, then be cloudy with a chance of showers for the rest of the day. A risk of a thunderstorm, 5 to 10 millimeters of rain could fall, a high of 22, feel like 25 with the humidity, and a mix of sun and cloud with a chance of showers for Friday and a high of 22. 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
4: I'm not seeing any major incidents or delays on Belleville or Trenton Streets. Highway 62, I do see construction-related delays in both directions from Preston to Seymour. Other than that, Highway 37 looks good. Highway 49 is doing well out towards Picton. We're clear over the Quincy Skyway Bridge. Highway 2, just the usual volume through Brent Street. 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

0: Rock 107 April Wine, Bad Side of the Moon, 20s Classic Rock. It's Rick, Kevin, 419. Cloudy and maybe some showers tonight. I guess I'll be thinking about that at the FIFA game in Toronto tonight. Maybe a shower or rain, even a thunderstorm for Toronto. 21 degrees downtown. We'll check with Kevin Williams on that and more coming up around 427 here this afternoon. Don't forget Dad's Backyard Blowout. This contest continues, at least the qualifying this week. Big draw coming up on Friday. And it's Dad's official walk-up song, the song that should play when Dad walks into the backyard. What's up for grabs here? A fire pit from Dibbitt's Landscape Supply. Kuma Backtrack Chairs, courtesy of Trailhead Belleville. An outdoor speaker from Greenback's Pawn Shop. And a 12-pack of brews from Signal Underground. So good luck to all the dads. Maybe not just the dads, maybe the mums too, who put Dad in there this week. All right, 420 here on Rock 107. Steppenwolf coming up.
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3: I gotta have fun with it. You gotta make a living somehow. I'm still trying to pay off my eyes. I had LASIK done. You guys done that? LASIK people, yeah. Yeah. Right up front. Yeah. No. It's kind of scary, right? Because they don't tell you everything up front. Or they didn't tell me, or I wasn't listening. One or the other. But all I knew was they made it sound easy, and somebody has to drop me off, pick me up a couple hours later, can't drive home. That's all I know. So I go in there thinking, we'll get this done, in and out. First thing they do, they take out my contacts. Now I can't see, right? Then they dilate my eyes. Now I really can't see. Then they give me enough Vicodin to knock out a rhino. Now I don't care that I can't see. It's just me and one other guy in the office. I'm talking to him for like a half hour. It turns out he was a lamp. I didn't even care. I'm like, you're a really good listener. Yeah.
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0: Rock 107 Steppenwolf and Born to be Wild. 426 right now. Time to check the forecast. Midweek Wednesday with Kevin Williams. Kevin, good afternoon to you.
1: A good day to you, Rick. A good day to all.
0: Yes, you know, one of these days where you can pretty much shut the air conditioning off, you know, and enjoy what's happening at, you know, 21 degrees.
1: Yeah. And I still don't see, there's nothing to suggest we'll see any high heat here for days to come. It's possible we'll start to turn it up toward the very end of the month, but for now, heat's off. Now, we do have some other issues to tell you about. There's a vigorous area of low pressure. We've talked about it all week, and it's now getting into range to be impactful for us. It's still complicated. It's several areas of low pressure that will combine into one over the eastern Great Lakes, kick up the wind, bring us some showers and thunder, but then move out, and in time, in doing so, move out in time to pave the way for, I think, still will be a decent weekend. There might be an isolated shower either afternoon this weekend. Most of the time is dry with some sun. Moderate temperatures, cool at night, mild by day. So, not too bad. Do want to report the birth today. That would be of Tropical Storm Arthur off the Texas Gulf Coast. A minimal storm. Mostly it's going to be a big rainmaker in the drought-plagued southeast, but just wanted to point out that the first named storm of the season was born this afternoon along the Texas Gulf Coast. Our call for tonight and tomorrow, mostly cloudy, increasingly windy, and turning more humid. We'll have nothing more than a stray shower or thunder shower this evening, mainly well north of town, but showers and rumbles will be more common later tonight and then scattered tomorrow. The low tonight, 16, the high tomorrow, 24. Again, those winds are going to ramp up first out of the south and southeast overnight, shifting southwest tomorrow. We could have some gusts easily to 16, 70 kilometers an hour. Then for Friday, it's less humid, cooler, breezy, clouds, some sun, a brief shower, and a high of 23. Back to you, my friend.
0: I know, Kevin, soccer fans, I guess, are gearing up for Toronto's second FIFA World Cup match as Guyana takes on Panama. And I guess some may take along some rain gear tonight. That's maybe a possibility.
1: That is a possibility because the activity will be coming in from the west. Hopefully no lightning. There's only a small chance, but the chance is not nil. So, depending on how long the match goes, they could be definitely seeing some showers before it concludes.
0: Yeah, it starts at 7 o'clock tonight. All right. We will leave it there, and you'll check with Buzz tomorrow at 6:20, and have yourself an awesome night. We'll do this again tomorrow in 24 hours.
1: Sounds like a plan. Thank you, my friend. Be well.
0: You too.
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0: Rock 107, there's a band that one time backed up Eric Burdon and War. That is Low Rider. 4:39 and England playing Croatia this hour. And this game is like almost 40 minutes old. It's all tied up at, guess what the score is? Yeah, it's 1-1. Anyway, England scored first. Speaking of the World Cup, and no doubt it's certainly bigger than the Olympics, which, you know, no surprise there. And I see the Scottish World Cup soccer fans recently drank Boston dry. They did. And they celebrated Scotland's 1-0 win over Haiti at Gillette Stadium. And from Thursday to Sunday, bars and liquor stores sold four times as much Boston Lager as usual. And Sam Adams had to schedule an emergency delivery to keep up. And they said, we tripled St. Patrick's Day. Some bars' refrigerators broke because of how many times they were being opened, you know. Supplies of Corona, Budweiser, Coors, Miller, Guinness, Michelob Ultra, and Tennent's Lager, Scotland's most popular beer. They all ran out.
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107 ELO, and don't bring me down. England and Croatia on the field after 51 minutes, all squared at 2 apiece. Wow, high scoring. Here's a no rain, can't promise that, that's for sure. Here's Blind Melon, Rock 107.

0: We've arrived at a great moment in time. 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

0: Rock 107 headpins. Don't it make you feel like dancing? Weezer in there as well. Plus the Live at 5, Paul McCartney. Hello. Goodbye. It is Rick Kevin. And speaking of, the Beatles at least, I guess they're returning to one of their iconic sites for a new fan experience in London, Applecore. The company founded by the Beatles announced the other day that it will be opening a 7-floor attraction at its early headquarters in 2027. And the building is where the album Let It Be was recorded. And the rooftop was the site of their last public performance. Remember that? Yeah. Fans will have access to the rooftop, studios, and extensive Beatle archives. Paul McCartney and Ringo Starr expressed excitement about the project. An opening date has not been announced. Interest in the Beatles remains high with several biopics in production. So, cool stuff. Anyway, hello, goodbye, Paul McCartney. Hang on for Trapped, coming up next.
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0: Rock 107, Space Oddity, and David Bowie, 20s Classic Rock. It's Rick Kevin. 21 degrees downtown right now. Coming up tomorrow, it's a Surf and Turf. It's back at 8 Wing Trenton, and we are a title sponsor here at Quinte Broadcasting Company, and Sean Kelly broadcasting live starting at 9 o'clock tomorrow till noon. It's a 6K run, a 4K canoe kayak, a 15K bike, a 500-meter swim, and a 3.5K sprint. Also a free barbecue after the race for participants and the community. So that is tomorrow, 9 till noon, and Sean Kelly broadcasting live from there. Coming up tonight, cloudy, maybe a shower, risk of a thunderstorm, breezy in 16. 21, Red Hot Chili Peppers next.
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0: Rock 107, kaboom. I am a wild party. It will be on the Saturday night at the Empire Theater. Kim Mitchell, Paul Langlois, and Luscious. And on the Friday night, Finger 11, Ash Molloy and Station 301. Get your tickets inside the Empire on those two dates, Friday the 24th, Saturday the 25th. By the way, coming up tonight, the Blue Jays are back on the field with the Boston Red Sox. They won last night, 6-1. And so 6:45, first pitch coming up tonight. Max Scherzer versus Jake Bennett in the pitching category coming up tonight. And the Marlies have a 3-0 series lead in the Calder Cup final. Way to go. With a 1-0 win over the Chicago Wolves last night. And they can win the title at home tomorrow night at 7 o'clock. And Madoc's Ben Danford and former Belleville Senator Logan Shaw play for Toronto. So nice to see that wrapped up tomorrow night. All right. Have yourself an awesome evening. Def Leppard coming up after the break, and we'll do this again tomorrow.
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0: It's the Morning Buzz with Buzz Collins and Tim Durkin.
1: I just go by what I read. I'm no expert on any of this, but apparently weight training, weightlifting is better for older people. Let me rephrase that. For some of us who are of the more mature persuasion, rather than cardio when it comes to weight loss.
2: Anyway. Speaking of reading, just something my wife said to me the other day. Yesterday, we were outside and I wanted the girls to read. She said, I'm just finishing my 25th book this year.
1: Jen?
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2: And I said, I've read 2 books this year. 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
0: This Father's Day on Rock 107, every dad gets his own walk-up song. 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Grill fired up, fire pit lit, patio officially under new management. It's his walk-up song. Listen to the Morning Buzz. They'll tell you when to call in and tell us what your dad is rocking up to for your chance to qualify. 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A fire pit from Divot's Landscape Supply. 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
1: You know, I've said before, I'm a little leery about these driverless cars. You got the Waymo there, which is like driverless taxis. And then, of course, Tesla has a feature where you can literally just throw the controls over to the car, put it on autopilot, have a nap while you, you know, tool around wherever you need to go.
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